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Passing the humans ensures the struggle for my family. We're hungry, beware of our appetites. Distant drums ring the news of a kill tonight. The kill which I share with my passengers. We take our fill, take our fill, take our fill. I stand firm for our soil. Liquor I come forth. They seduce me, dress me up in stitsy. Confused by different memories, details of Asian. Remember these conversations. A watch become a venom. 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So I listen, he's a calm kind. As I grow, and as I grow collective. 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Mystic quail in the crevice, and watches from the precipice. Imperial passage. Heat from the sun someday slowly passes. Until then, you have to live with yourself. Until then, you have to live with yourself. I stand firm for our soil. Liquor I come forth. Seduce me, dress me up in stupidity.

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All these places have their moments. With lovers and friends, I still can recall. Some are dead, and some are living.

friends and lovers, there is no one compares with you. And these memories lose their meaning when I think of love as something new. Though I know I'll never lose affection for people and things that went before.

You're frightened of dying, and you're holding on. You see devils tearing your life away. But if you've made your peace...